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Going to hide. Let's go. Let's go. Let's go. Let's go. Going to hide.

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1: The real diamonds. The present from the devil himself. You don't believe me. They don't believe me. Okay, everybody, let's play games, huh?